Every time my heart is beating, I can feel the recipe. 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My blood is pumping, I can see the end is right in front of me. 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

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We are from Peter. The electric one. Does it shock you? 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
2: Smoke Janet Jackson type of shit, but it ain't about that. This is the

mundane, a masterpiece. 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I take one look at you, you're taking me out.

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This is where I heal my hurts. It's in natural grace, or watching young life shape. Sin minor keys, solutions and remedies. Enemies becoming friends.

The poetic justice of cause and effect. Respect, love, compassion. This is my church. This is where I heal my hurts. For tonight, God is a DJ.